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Do you wish it was her though? 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

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I gave you my love.

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Ankles dipped in the sea. Soul dipped in the music. This is Mixophrenia, sound of a beach.

You can hide, but you won't run. 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

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This is Mixophrenia. 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